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just to Mobile, from Memphis to St. Joe, wherever the four winds blow. I've been in some big towns, and I've heard me some big talk, but there is one thing I know. 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
1: If you wanna have fun, come home with me. You can stay all night and play with my TV. TV is the thing this year, this year. TV is the thing this year. Radio was great, now it's out of date. TV is the thing this year. Last night I was watching old Tom Mix. My TV broke, I was in a fix. I got on the phone, called my man, said, get here, Daddy, as fast as you can. TV is the thing this year. Oh, TV is the thing this year. Radio was great, but now it's out of date. And TV is the thing this year. Now he turned my dial to channel one. I knew that this was gonna be fun. He turned my dial to channel two. That station thrilled me through and through. He moved one notch to channel three. I said, how I love what you're doing to me. He said, wait a minute, let's try channel four.

but now it's out of date. TV is the thing this year. The way he eased into Channel 5, that man must have had fluid drive. He moved once more to Channel 6, then he opened up his bag of tricks. On Channel 7, the show was late, but we got our kicks. On Channel 8, he turned my dial to Channel 9, said, baby, you're satisfied. He moved on up to Channel 10, then we started all over again. He finally hit Channel 11. I cried, mama, he treats your daughter good. TV is the thing this year. Yes, radio was great, but now it's out of date. TV is the thing this year. Baby, my TV set will need fixing just about this time every night.

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0: When I came up here, it was cold, so I think I'm going to have to disband with this thing here. 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
1: Oh, I'll think about it.
0: Are you young?
3: 21.
0: Are you old? Does your money fall? 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
1: Hey,
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1: What you want, sugar?
0: Tell me, when did you come to town?
1: This morning.
0: Looky here, Daddy. 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
1: What about it, Daddy? You like it?
2: Looking.
0: But I want you to wear it, Mama. I mean, take it out the box. Are you young?
1: Yeah.
0: Are you single?
1: Oh, yes.
0: I see you a little.

0: by your clothes. Hey, good looking, 'cause you got such a cute little nose.
1: Are you young?
0: 21.
1: Just right.
0: Thanks, baby.
1: And you told me you were single.
0: I said I will be all day.
1: What I want to know is, does your money fold? Or does it jingle?
0: Well, we'll find out.

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You can offer me your money, throw in your loving too, but if you ain't got what I

young Jody. He gave his gold to me, but he was lacking something, so I gave him up, you see. Every man not built to speed.

when I was in pigtail, my mama done told me, "Hun, a man's gonna sweet talk and give you the big eye, but when all that sweet talking's done, a man is a two-face, he's a worrisome thing to leave you to sing the blues in the night. Now the rain is falling, hear the trains are calling, ooh-wee, my mama done told me.

My mama done told me, a wooey da wooey, a clickety clack, a echoing back the blues in the night.

radio from Memphis to St. Joe, wherever the four winds blow. I've been in some big towns and I've heard me some big talk, but there is one thing I know: a man is a two-faced, a worrisome thing to leave you to sing the blues in the night.

love endures. All my thoughts are of you, for I'm so completely yours. 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